is not a fairy tale. Lord knows that we've been through shit. Have a lot of regrets, but there's still a lot of things I miss. I've done you wrong in the past, blamed it all on you.

out, I just breathe. And you're so well blue, wonderful to me. Laughter swimming in your eyes. I dive in, I dive deep, I just swim and lose myself in you.